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If I gotta burn a bridge, they'll help me light the fuses. 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Thoughts can be abusive. Times where I lose sight of love, the real reason I do this. 15 since I do this, 26 I choose this.

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1: When Jason's at the table, I kept on seeing him look at me while he's with that other girl. 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
1: Are you planning your wedding and hoping to say I do? I can marry you and make your dreams come true. Have you ever thought of having an independent celebrant to provide you with your own personal ceremony? 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Why have the same as everyone else when you can have a bespoke ceremony for the same price? Any time, any place, anywhere. 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My name is Lorena Moody. 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
5: 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Should Have Been But Wasn't is one of those radio-worthy songs which have endured with the public despite never having been chart hits. 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
2: 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Sunday the 7th of June, at the Royal Cinema, The Sheep Detectives is showing at 4:30pm, and that's a PG rating. Michael is showing at 7:15pm, and that's a 12A rating. At the Alexander Centre, The Cassies Collective is on from 3 to 5pm, and that's free admission. Lou Sanders and Harriet Kemsley warm-ups at the Faversham Assembly Rooms, and that starts at 7:30pm. Tickets are £15 and a booking fee applies. In Whitstable, at 180 Cromwell Road, Craft Love Market is on, and that's open from 10am to 3pm. Now, live music for Sunday with the Real Faversham Gigs Guide. Holly Firmin is at the Baltic House starting at 2pm. The Gamblers are at the Market Inn from 2:30pm. Paragraph 1 is at the Red Lion in Herne Hill starting at 3pm. And Coco is at the Quay starting at 6pm. And of course, you can check out the websites for all these events. thealex.org.uk/events, royalcinema.co.uk/faversham/out now, ardentheatre.org.uk. And for further details of any of the information on the gigs running across, you can go to the Real Faversham Gigs Guide on the Facebook pages. 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
1: Coming right back at you, baby. Part two. 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
3: 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Friday the 5th of June, Thomas Beckett, a talk on the Beckett Chapel in the Parish Church at St Mary of Charity Church from 7:30pm. Saturday the 6th of June, Thomas Beckett, walk from St Mary Charity Church to Canterbury starting at 10am. Sunday the 7th of June, at the Purifier Building, Guided Creek Walk with Graham Sample and historical wander along the creek starting at 3pm. Tuesday the 9th of June at the Purifier Building, there's a Guided Creek Walk again with Graham Sample starting at 6pm this time. Saturday the 13th of June, Newnham Village Fete, and that's at the George Inn. It's a fun day out with a range of activities and stalls and a dog show. £3 per dog entry, and you can contact Claire at Farley Hills on 07799 713 412 to enter your prized pooch, and that runs from 1 till 4pm. Crundale Fair at Crundale House, CT47EH, and there's a bar and barbecue, a swimming pool, children's entertainment, craft stalls and much, much more. That's from 12pm till 4pm. It's a £3 entry and children under 10 are free. 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African workshops, music and dance with storytelling and songs will be happening, and this is at Cookstitch House Nursing and Residential Home in Faversham from 1:30 till 4:30pm. Sunday the 21st of June at Marketplace and Court Street, it's an eco fair. You can join local businesses, charities and activist groups showcasing community power and celebrating local climate action from 9am till 2pm. At Mount Ephraim Gardens, summer solstice garden opening is on from 6pm till 9:30pm. 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The Garden Market in Faversham will be selling a selection of plants, crafts and gardenalia from 10am till 4pm. Saturday the 27th of June, at McNaid, a beer and barbecue festival, you can join for a day of live music, barbecue food, craft beer and cider, barbecue demo stage, street food plus fun and games for all the family. 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Monday the 29th of June at the Gospel Mission Hall, it is the Faversham Creek Trust AGM and that starts at 7pm. Well, that is it for this month's June edition of What's On Guide Futures. 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

I never really knew you. 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
3: 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Michael is showing at 7:15pm, and that's a 12A rating. At the Alexander Centre, The Cassie's Collective is on from 3 to 5pm, and that's free admission. Lou Sanders and Harriet Kemsley, warm-ups at the Faversham Assembly Rooms, and that starts at 7:30pm. Tickets are £15 and a booking fee applies. In Whitstable, at 180 Cromwell Road, Craft Love Market is on, and that's open from 10am to 3pm. 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Holly Firmin is at the Baltic House starting at 2pm. The Gamblers are at the Market Inn from 2:30pm. Paragraph 1 is at the Red Lion in Herne Hill starting at 3pm. And Coco is at the Quay starting at 6pm. And of course, you can check out the websites for all these events. thealex.org.uk/events, royalcinema.co.uk/faversham/out now, ardentheatre.org.uk. And for further details of any of the information on the gigs running across, you can go to the Real Faversham Gigs Guide on the Facebook pages. And of course, the Faversham Gigs Guide also on the Facebook pages. Well, that concludes this week's What's On in Faversham. 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

0: Status Quo, rocking the guitars this morning for a Sunday morning. Did that wake you up? Whatever you want. Welcome to the oldies you love to sing along to.
1: Decades Breakfast.
0: Good morning. Coming up on the show then, your musical memories, your musical birthdays, your one second wonder. And what day is it today?
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0: Well, it's Sunday morning, isn't it? Is it too early for it? Sorry about that.

Sunday morning with Mark Gale. Let's get into your lyric game this morning. These are lyrics I've got for you today. We all know that people are the same wherever you go. There is good and bad in everyone. What is that song? Who is it by? Any ideas on that one? We all know that people are the same wherever you go. There is good and bad in everyone.

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Let's get into your musical memories and your musical birthdays. Let's kick off with a biggie. Happy birthday today. Born on this day, 1940, Tom Jones.

She's a lady, Tom Jones, on your Decades Breakfast. Happy birthday, Tom, today. Born on this day, 1940. What a legend. Let's do another musical birthday. Happy birthday today. Born on this day, 1957. Paddy McLoone of Prefab Sprout.

0: Try Spinners, and I'll be around on your Decades Breakfast. And happy birthday today, Paddy McLoon of Prefab Sprout. We played you the King of Rock and Roll. Oh, the songs that you love to sing along to on a Sunday morning. We've got your thought of the day on the way, Sunday morning. We always do that on a Sunday, don't we? Let's do your Year of Fortune.
1: 1975.
0: Back to the 70s then. 1975 in the moment. The Bay City Rollers. First up, 5,000 volts.

0: Bay City Rollers, got to give a little love, and 5,000 volts, I'm on fire. There you go, double shot of 1975 on your year of fortune this morning. That's what the wheel wanted, that's what we gave you. On the way, I'll give you the lyrics to your lyric game again shortly. And they've got the Yardbirds to play for you as well.
1: Decades Breakfast. The bit in the middle. 1988.
2: UK number two.

Elvis Presley, the King. Marie's the name of his latest flame. Number one for Elvis back in 1961. And in 1988, number two for little Kylie Minogue, got to be certain. That's your bit in the middle, part one.

Hot chocolate, not for breakfast, thanks. I gave you my heart, didn't I? And the Rolling Stones with the old Chuck Berry song, Come On, on this day, 1989, at number one on the UK singles chart.

Tramps and your decades breakfast. Hold back the night. Jason Donovan with his number one in the UK back in 1989, Sealed with a Kiss. Let's give you the answer to your lyric game this morning. See if you got this one right today. The lyrics were this: we all know people are same wherever you go. There is good and bad in everyone. What was the song?

there's your lyric answer for your Sunday morning. Paul McCartney, Stevie Wonder, Ebony and Ivory. Superb. Your Decades Breakfast with Mark Gale. So, in the next at 1 second wonder, I'll play 1 second of a famous song. It would have been in the charts at some point, so you should know what it is. And also, I got what day is it today? Well, what day is it?

Eric Clapton and Lay Down Sally on your Decades Breakfast morning, 7th of June. Are you well this morning? It's Sunday morning, should be a day of relaxation. Hopefully you're doing that this morning. Musically coming up for you this hour, I got Sade to play for you and Todd Rundgren. You're just

0: feeling about this morning? Quietly confident? You think you got this? I'm going to tell you, you've got this.
1: Give me the music!
0: There you go. I told you, you see. I've been good to you today. I reckon there's a little bit more than 1 second in there. That's done it for you.

It's like the Family Stone. Come on, dance to the music. So we had a big musical birthday, didn't we, in the last hour, as we said happy birthday to Tom Jones. Well, sharing birthdays with Dean Martin today, born on this day, 1917. Yeah.

Usher and Dean Martin. Happy heavenly birthday to him today, born on this day 1917. On this day 1997, Hanson started a 3-week run at number one on the UK singles chart with a bit of bop.

Children and I, Shaun the Lion on your Decades Breakfast, and Hanson with their number one this day back in 1997, and Bop, your Decades Breakfast. Let's find out what day is it today.

0: 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And get some of this classic treat. It's VCR Day, the video cassette recorder. Lean into nostalgia by digging out the old dusty VCR player, maybe hosting a movie night and watching some of your old favourites. And it's Cancer Survivors Day today. Join an organisation or event to celebrate those who have fought or are fighting for their battle against cancer. If your name is Akira, Bobby, Fisher, Robert, Roberto, or Robin, today is your day.
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right, guys, there's your Bit in the Middle part two this morning. The Archies' Sugar Sugar were there, the UK number one in 1969 and a number two in 1972 for the New Seekers' Beg, Steal or Borrow.

0: Mornings and your Decades Breakfast. Question of the day. Who's looking suspicious? Who done it? Was it you? Your Decades Breakfast. We're doing your 1 second wonder this hour. What is this 1 second today?
1: Give me the music.
0: Any ideas, me dears, on that one? Oh, you got any doubts, have you? See what I did there?

song of the 90s. That was Sybil, not Sybil from 40 Towers, no. Wasn't Basil's wife, just in case you were wondering. When I'm good and ready, and Don't Be Grey, and Drift Away, let's say happy birthday today. Clarence White of the Byrds, born on this day, 1944.

Happy birthday today, Clarence White of the Byrds, born on this day, 1944. That's All I Really Want to Do on our final musical birthday this morning. Born on this day, 1985, a youngster, Charlie Simpson of Busted.

0: Busted in the year 3000. Happy birthday, Charlie Simpson, today. Born on this day, 1985. Let's give you the answer to your one-second wonder. What was the one-second today?
1: Give me the music.
0: The answer, Piccadilly Witch and That Same Old Feeling.

Good music lovers, that is your 1 second wonder answer for your Sunday morning. The same old feeling, Piccadilly Witch. Well done if you got that right today. And that's it for your Decades Breakfast this morning.

This morning on the show, we played you some corkers this hour alone. Andy Williams, a bit Eric Clapton we kicked off this hour with. Sly and the Family Stone, Happy Birthday Dean Martin, and Tom Jones we played for you in the last hour as well. A bit of Todd Rundgren too. And I'll leave you with today's thought of the day, which is this. The best preparation for tomorrow is doing your best today. Have a great Sunday and a great week.

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So we meet again 1 week onwards. Thanks for tuning in to Stafford's World. I'm Mark Stafford. Eric Clapton's classic album from 1974, 461 Ocean Boulevard, of course, and Motherless Children. And back in 1966, I very first got to hear that song when it was played by Big Al Radio London from the old Galaxy ship. Beatles, Strawberry Fields Forever, they got first play on that and they played it to death, didn't they? So in the next 3 hours on Stafford's World, we have a couple of song stories. 10cc's Graham Gouldman brings us the story of The Things We Do For Love. And Chip Taylor is back with a song story, the story behind Angel of the Morning. On the Writers Sing Them Their Way, music royalty in the shape of Bob Dylan doing one of his songs done by the Byrds as a single. He does it his way this time around on the Writers Sing Them Their Way. And Ah, But They Did It First features the original of a song best known by George Harrison and the original version of a Justin Hayward hit single. All of that to come in the next 3 hours, including this. It's 1968 and he is O.C. Smith.

0: British band who are more successful in Holland than they were in their native Britain, Sniffin' the Tears and Driver's Seat. And from 1968, if you ever get a chance, check out his other song from that same year, 1968, one of a bunch of songs from him, O.C. Smith's hit, though, of course, The Son of Hickory Hollis Tramp. Check out Main Street Mission, which is like Hickory Hollis Tramp Part 2.
1: And now, Stafford's World looks a bit deeper at the hit songs and tells you the stories behind them. It's time for another song story on Stafford's World.
0: As always, a couple of song stories in the show. This one dates back to 1968. Merrily Rush's Angel of the Morning was the big hit in America. Song written by Chip Taylor, who also wrote Wild Thing for the Trugs. Covered by a lot of people over the years, but Britain never got really a hit version of it. Along the way, the Pretenders covered it, and so did P.P. Arnold and a lot more. And when this came out, Merrily Rush was touring as a support act for Paul Revere and the Raiders and had a chance to nip into the studio and luckily ran into Chip Taylor's song, Angel of the Morning, and had a big success. Chip tells us the story behind Angel of the Morning.
2: I'm like a stream of consciousness writer, and I pick up my guitar oftentimes or write walking down the street. I believe that the day I wrote that, I had first heard a version of Ruby Tuesday that might have snuck on the airwaves before it broke wide open. And I was thinking that there really wasn't anything that was popular that as a ballad that sounded powerful to me. It sounded real to me. And I kind of felt like I wanted to write something like that. And so I used the same chords that I had used for Any Way That You Want Me and I Can Make It With You, which I had written a little bit earlier. You know, by that time I was starting to experiment into some major sevenths and stuff like that, and Burt Bacharach-ish kind of things. But on that day, I went right back to my basic kind of things that I did and stayed in that room for a while, and all of a sudden this song blasted out. It took a while to get the first lines going, but once the first line came out that made sense to me, it just gave me such a chill, and the rest of the song wrote fast, and I loved it. And I played for Al Gorgoni, who I was recording Evie Sands with, the amazing singer Evie Sands, who was Dusty Springfield's favorite all-time singer, and just an unbelievable hard luck girl from that period of time. And we produced a version of it with her, and the company Cameo Parkway went bankrupt the week it shipped, so that even though the record was number one every place played, there were no records to be had, and so it was a dead record. And Tommy Conville and Chip Smoman asked me if it would be all right to cut it with Merrily Rush. And after trying to figure out how to revive Evie's, we said okay. And so they did a wonderful record. It became the first big hit, but Evie's was the hard luck girl. She should have had the first hit.

Stafford's World with Yes's Owner of a Lonely Heart. And I must dig out the Trevor Rabin version of that, the original version of Yes's Owner of a Lonely Heart. We'll do that for Jürgen Schmaltz in Munich. Thanks for getting in touch. He says, I'm an enthusiastic listener from Munich for more than a decade. Well done. Got to be medal time there, Jürgen. Good to hear from you at mark@markstafford.co.uk. Hope you like this. It's a beautiful song from 1969. The lovely Leslie Duncan, who probably got better known in later years as the backing singer on Pink Floyd's Dark Side of the Moon. She wrote Love Song for Elton John, which went on his Tumbleweed Connection album. She also wrote this as well, the beautiful Sing Children Sing.

0: What a great voice. Sadly, she was to die quite young. Leslie Duncan sing, children sing. And if you check out closely and check the credits on Dark Side of the Moon, she's there amongst the backing singers. But she's a lot better than that. Stafford's World, I'm Mark Stafford. And very shortly, we will return with one of the greatest rock and roll riff intros of all time. Stand by for that.
1: You're listening to Stafford's World with Mark Stafford. Whatever you do, don't go anywhere. Stafford's World will be back very shortly, right after these messages.
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7: Joe Cocker, The Hollies, James Taylor, Carole King, Alice Cooper, The Four Seasons,

It was probably the most middle-of-the-road song they ever put out, but it was the biggest hit for them. I wonder what that tells you as a lesson. Foreigner, I Want to Know What Love Is. And what an intro. It was Led Zeppelin 3 by then. They were hammering the albums out one after another after another. Led Zeppelin 3, Led Zeppelin's Communication Breakdown. Wasn't that great guitar work? Hello to Daphne Priestley, who's in Herne Bay and Kent, listening into the show recently. Hi to you, Daphne. I hope you like a bit of guitar rock, because more to come. Dr. Feelgood's Rock Set.

was 1979. Disco was big. It had hit the crest of the wave. It had been around a few years, but it was beginning to dip away, and we were starting to see that disco, it was a bit repetitious. But the rock bands were on board by 79. Kiss and I Was Made for Loving You, top 10 around a lot of countries in the world. Kiss and disco, well, it just about worked, didn't it? But by then, we were probably getting to the point of having enough of disco. Two to go before the top of this hour, and finishing our first hour, Tubes to come. We don't want to wait anymore. And Rod Stewart with a song that was written by Ewan McCall, who was Kirsty McCall's dad. And he was also married to Peggy Seeger, Pete Seeger's brother, wasn't it? Back in the 50s, Ewan McCall was around as a folk writer, wrote a lot of good folk songs. And this one was covered by the Spinners and the Dubliners in the 60s. Most famous version, probably the 80s version from the Pogues. But along the way, back in 1969, Rod was in the early days, working his way up the rock and roll ladder. And on his album, An Old Raincoat Will Never Let You Down, he did this song, which is stuck in my mind, in my sort of head chart this week. Don't do that so much these days, do I? But it's got into my head. Dirty Old Town, Rod Stewart's version of that.

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3 hours on the menu today on Stafford's World, and we're into hour number two with Joan Jett and the Blackhearts, and I Hate Myself for Loving Him, and Andy Fairweather Lowe, that number one single, him and his band Amen Corner. And I spoke to Andy some time back, did an interview with him. He told me that when he made that song, and it was on the Immediate label, even though it went to number one, they never really saw any money at all. It was very tricky with the Immediate label, according to Andy. It was a tough label to be working for. Say hi to Michael Northbond, who's in Stow-on-the-Wold. Nice to hear from you again, Michael, after some time. Emails at mark@markstafford.co.uk. Got in touch recently to talk about Barrett Strong and some of his songs, like I Heard It Through the Grapevine. He co-wrote a lot of Motown hits. And you said, how about a bit more Barrett Strong songs on the menu? I think we'll throw this one in as well. It's one of his big-selling songs in terms of the cover by Paul Young, but maybe not so much a successful song in its own right. Here's the original version, 1963, written by Barrett Strong, Marvin Gaye and Norman Whitfield. And Marvin Gaye's album, That Stubborn Kind of Fella, had this on it in 63. Wherever I lay my hat, that's my home.

0: We never really ever got to hear the full story of me and Julio down by the schoolyard. What was he on about? We'll never know. Paul Simon's hit from 1972 on Stafford's World.
1: You've heard the hit versions. Now it's time for the originals. This is Ah, But They Did It First on Stafford's World.
0: Hello to George Cassidy, who's in Raynham in Essex. Been discussing with George the duo Paul Vigras and Gary Osborne, alias Vigras and Osborne, an album called Cues that came out in 1972, which, if you were paying attention over the years, you should have learnt from the Stafford's World History book, you should have learnt that the original version on there of Forever Autumn was originally done by Paul Vigras and Gary Osborne, later to appear on the War of the Worlds soundtrack. And the album Cues was produced by Jeff Wayne, who produced War of the Worlds, of course. Now, I normally don't repeat songs on Ah, But They Did It First, and I told George that Vigras and Osborne's Forever Autumn had been on here. Then I discovered some more rock and roll history. I found that instead of it being the version of Forever Autumn on the album Cues by Paul Vigras and Gary Osborne that was the original, the song itself dates back before that. 1969, Lego Toys commercial featured the tune for Forever Autumn. Jeff Wayne had written that. So Jeff Wayne wrote the tune. Later on, Paul Vigras and Gary Osborne added the lyrics, so it became a Jeff Wayne, Paul Vigras and Gary Osborne song. And in later years, it was to reappear on the War of the Worlds soundtrack and be a big hit for Justin Hayward. So that's an excuse to rerun it. Here it is. First of all, the Lego advert, and then the Vigras and Osborne version of Forever Autumn.

So you've learnt a bit more history. What is it? Entertain and educate. Isn't that what the BBC said in the 30s when they produced a radio service? That's the idea. Are you learning? Are you taking in some of this knowledge? Paul Vigras, Gary Osborne, their version of Forever Autumn, as we now know, originally a Lego commercial in 1969. You've got the whole history there. Thanks to George Cassidy from Raynham in Essex for pointing me in the direction to revisit that. And Gary Osborne, who co-wrote that, he went on to write a few hits with Elton John, including Blue Eyes and Part-Time Love, so he did well over the years. Song number two is Sue Me, Sue You Blues. Originally came into our lives not with the track on Living in the Material World, the George Harrison version, before that. 1972, George wrote the song and then he gave it to Jesse Ed Davis, who did his version of Sue Me, Sue You Blues. Then it took a bit of time. I think George was in a bit of a mess mentally at that time. He was fighting court cases all over the place, fighting the Beatles court cases, fighting the My Sweet Lord court case. And so off the back of that came this original version, 1972, Jesse Ed Davis and Sue Me, Sue You Blues.

I think in 1972, George had just about had enough of the world of recording because he'd rather give that song away than put anything out. He had a big gap between All Things Must Pass and Living in the Material World. And along the way, he gave that song to Jesse Ed Davis, who did the original of Sue Me, Sue You Blues. Time for a Queen classic.

0: I really did love those first two albums from Harry Nilsson. They were a little shining light in the late 60s. Beatles liked their stuff as well. Paul and John were singing Harry Nilsson's praises. And of course, in later years, Harry Nilsson became a very good friend of John's. Despite them saying to the world, he's a talent, look out for him, nobody wanted to buy his stuff. Aerial Ballet didn't sell very well in America. Pandemonium Shadow Show didn't sell very well in America. Neither of them sold well in Britain. And it took, in fact, the Midnight Cowboys soundtrack to actually give him any kind of success. But even then, it wasn't a happy story. He wrote, "I guess the Lord must be in New York City" for the Midnight Cowboys soundtrack, but it was rejected in favour of Fred Neil's Everybody's Talking. So you had the great Harry Nilsson, who could write a classic, as we found out later, and they wouldn't even take his song for the movie soundtrack. It's a tough world, isn't it? Tough world, this rock and roll world. Back with some Johnny Cash shortly.
1: 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Don't go anywhere.
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I wonder what made the Beat decide to cover Andy Williams, a song that they probably didn't know at all. Manager must have come in and said, "Here, lads, today we're covering Andy Williams." I don't know where in the world he came from with that accent. Anyway, they must have said that and must have gone, "What?" And he must have played the original to them. But the original's got beautiful pizzicato strings. You can't go wrong with that, can you? I loved it. It's a great cover, isn't it? Great reggae cover there. Two to go, and then it's the writers sing them their way. We have some Everly Brothers in a moment, and this from The Moon.

Time for the writers sing them their way on Stafford's World. It's rock music royalty this time around. As the singer this time around is Bob Dylan. What a catalogue he's got. When I do Dylan originals on the writers sing them their way, and I've done a couple in the past, I try to pick those songs that he didn't do himself as big album tracks, but one of those ones that appeared with somebody else's version and Dylan got to do it live in later years, or maybe didn't even cover it at all. Until an odd version snuck out. This one sort of snuck out in 1968. The Byrds had the version that got pressed on vinyl. Dylan did it there and they found it amongst the bits and pieces floating around and finally released it many years later. As the writers sing them their way, Bob Dylan takes on his own song, You Ain't Going Nowhere.

written by Vander and Young, the prolific songwriting team behind the Easy Beats. The Easy Beats version is a good one. Wasn't that big a hit, but it should have been. That was a bigger hit, in fact. Jimmy Barnes from Australia and In Excess and Good Times. And before that, it was, of course, Bob Dylan doing it his way. Does it in his concerts from time to time, but that's one of the copies they found in a box somewhere amongst the basement tapes, or one of those boxes of stuff that Bob didn't really care much about and did it as a demo. Bob Dylan's You Ain't Going Nowhere from that. It's Stafford's World with Mark Stafford. Don't forget you can get in touch. You can either find me on Facebook as Mark Stafford, or mark@markstafford.co.uk gets you in touch. Two more to finish the second of 3 hours of Stafford's World. Breakfast in America, track from that, from Supertramp to come. And this was a great album and a track that never gets played anymore. I kind of overlook it as well. First album from America was a wonderful little album, but never really had the first single. Horse With No Name was, in fact, stuck on later copies of that album, simply called America. And this was one of the standout tracks, Sandman from America.

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0: All right, testing, 1, 2, 3, testing, 1, 2, 3. There we go. Testing, 1, 2, 3. All right. Active travel in Faversham, helping the public get active. This week is Bike Week, which is the UK's largest awareness campaign for cycling, sharing the rewards that riding a bike can bring, and Great Big Green Week, celebrating community action to tackle climate change and protect nature. Look out for some local events across Faversham and the surrounding areas for further information. Monday the 8th of June, at the Royal Cinema, The Secret Agent is showing at 7 p.m, and that's a 15 rating.
1: Great to have you along into hour 3
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1: of
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0: Guitar Club
1: the
0: at
1: Chicago
0: the Limes, starting at 7:15 p.m.
1: Topping that in terms of its successful sales around the world, but that was still a
0: Tuesday
1: top
0: the 9th of June.
1: The Spencer Davis
0: at the Royal
1: Group
0: Cinema,
1: with
0: The Sheep Detectives is showing at 7:30 p.m. And that's a PG rating.
1: And
0: at the Purifier
1: American
0: Building, a guided creek walk with Graham Sample, and that starts at 6 p.m. Now, live music for a Tuesday with the Real Faversham Gigs Guide.
1: To them
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1: Stories covered Brother Louie and had a massive hit in America back in 1973. In this hour, we've got
0: Wednesday,
1: the
0: 10th of
1: song
0: June.
1: Story of
0: at the Royal
1: CCs,
0: Cinema,
1: The, things we
0: the
1: do
0: Sheep
1: for
0: Detectives
1: love,
0: is showing at 7:30 p.m.
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0: Now, live music for a Wednesday with the Real Faversham Gigs Guide. Under the Wood is at Papa Bianco, starting at 6:30 p.m. Singers Night Folk Club is at the Limes, starting at 7:30 p.m. and it's a £2 entry. Thursday the 11th of June at the Royal Cinema,

Thursday the 11th of June at the Alexander Centre, Psychic Evening with Tracy May. 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Ainsley Lister is at the Old Brewery Store and that starts at 7pm and tickets are from £20. Ukulele Strummers Open Mic Night is at the Market Inn and that starts at 7:30pm. And Andy Bennett's Jazz Band are at the Lions and that's a 7:30pm start. 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Spiral Insider plus Static are at Saturnalia and that starts at 7pm. Colby Gaffney is at the Key, that's Tapas and Songs from the Crooner Era starting at 7:30pm. Jez Gold is at the Limes starting at 8pm and June is performing at the Market Inn starting at 8:30pm. Saturday the 13th of June. At the Arden Theatre, Sandy Smith's Vocal Legends starts at 7:30pm. Tickets are £15 and a booking fee applies. At the Alexander Centre, the Faversham Artisan Crafts and Gift Market is from 10am to 3pm. Paranormal Investigation starting at 7:30pm and tickets are £35 and a booking fee applies. In Whitstable at 180 Cromwell Road, Craft Love Markets open and that's from 10am to 3pm. The Newnham Village Fete is on at the George Inn and that's from 1pm to 4pm, including a dog show, and it's £3 per dog entry. Crundale Fair at Crundale House CT47EH is on from 12 till 4pm. It's £3 entry, under 10s go free, cash is preferred and no dogs unfortunately are allowed. Now live music for Saturday with the Real Faversham Gigs Guide. Donna Wilson is at Baltic House, Lee Thompson is at the Railway and both of these start at 7pm. And Blankety Blank Duo is at the Lions starting at 8pm. Sunday the 14th of June. At the Alexander Centre there is a comedy lock-in. That's a 6:30pm start and donations are welcome. At the Marketplace and Court Street in Faversham, it's Faversham in the 40s, and that's from 10am till 4pm.

0: Sunday the 14th of June at the Alexander Centre. There's a comedy lock-in. That's from 6:30 p.m. and donations are welcome. At the Marketplace in Court Street, Faversham in the 40s, and that's from 10 a.m. till 4 p.m. In Whitstable at 180 Cromwell Road, Craft Love Market, and that is open from 10 a.m. to 3 p.m. Now, live music for a Sunday with the Real Faversham Gigs Guide. Chris Ray is at McNade, and that's from 1 till 3 p.m. Owen, the only saxophone player, is at Baltic House, and that's from 2 p.m. Acadum is at the Market Inn from 2:30 p.m. Rock Lobsters is at the Red Lion in Herne Hill, starting at 3 p.m. And Indy 3 is at the Quay, starting at 6 p.m.
1: I'll do.
2: Southern country-flavoured rock was big in America in the late 70s, and they were one of the leaders of it. Down in the south, the southern rock field included the Marshall Tucker Band. That was the biggest song they had. I heard it in a love song, 1977.
3: And now, Stafford's World looks a bit deeper at the hit songs and tells you the stories behind them. It's time for another song story on Stafford's World.
2: Now, Graham Gouldman was a prolific writer in his time, starting as a teenager when he wrote a lot of hit singles, so we've had him a couple of times on the song story. He's back again with a song that's quite important in the career of 10cc, because in the end, sadly, it was to be a key element in the breakup of 10cc when Godley and Cream went off to do their side project for the Gizmo Machine. They came back and were doing quite experimental versions of stuff on their own, and experimental stuff. They came back and the rest of the guys had come up with a song that they presented to them as the kind of thing that 10cc should have done in the future, and it was The Things We Do For Love. And Godley and Cream said, here we go again, it's same old pop, they went. So they thought, no, we're going our own way. And that's how the split occurred in 10cc. So that Eric Stewart and Graham Gouldman went off to continue with 10cc on their own, and Kevin Godley and Lol Cream went off to do their own projects. So this is the song that achieved that split, sadly. Graham Gouldman tells us the story behind The Things We Do For Love.
4: The songs haven't dated. I think the songs are timeless, and the fact that and one of the reasons is that we didn't follow any trends. It doesn't put us in, the songs that aren't put in a time period. People want to hear those songs. A great song, it's the easiest thing in the world to record it. And the opposite is true, where you struggle to find production ideas to lift something out of the hole. If the song doesn't have it, you're screwed. I've been there when there's been a turning point in a song where what you thought was an album track suddenly becomes a hit single in your head. When we were recording The Things We Do For Love, Eric had this idea for some harmonies. And there was one particular harmony that he sang, and I said to him, I said, this is it now. We've just gone over the tipping point. I think bands like 10cc and Queen, we were so influenced by the Beatles. I mean, it's blatantly obvious that we were. And we never sort of tried to hide it, although lyrically we were quite different, I think. But it was that idea of using the studio as the place to write. But I mean that we would create in the studio rather than writing a song somewhere else and going on the road with it and just doing the arrangement that suited being on the road. There is Beatle influence. I mean, Eric could be very McCartney in his singing as well. And I was, that on that song in particular, that bass playing was very McCartney influenced.

Well, it's Faversham Week, helping the public get active. This week is Bike Week, which is the UK's largest awareness campaign for cycling, sharing the rewards that riding a bike can bring, and Great Big Green Week, celebrating community action to tackle climate change and protect nature. Look out for some local events across Faversham and the surrounding areas for any further information on these.

John D. Loudermilk wrote that. So many songs on his catalogue, wasn't there? So many songs written by him. Casinos, 1967, Then You Can Tell Me Goodbye. That was top 10 in Britain and top 10 in America. And the song that really contributed to breaking up 10cc, The Things We Do for Love, and the words of the writer of the song, Graham Gouldman, back in the 1970s. Hello to Pierre Metzer, who's living in a place just outside of Brussels. He says he listens a lot to the show. He's been listening for about 5 years. I guess you might like this, because you like a bit of rock, you tell me. Stranglers.

0: They were struggling. The big 70s rock hits and rock albums for them had gone by the early 80s. 5 years without a major hit single until that came along. Hearts, What About Love, massive single in 1985. Back in a moment with some music from England, Dan and John Ford Coley. And no, it's not going to be that one.
1: Stafford's World will be back in a moment. Don't go anywhere.
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Straubs and lay down, and no, it wasn't, was it? You thought it was going to be, I'd really love to see you tonight, but it wasn't. In fact, in America, Hingman, Dan and John Ford Coley had a batch of hits, including that one. It was a top 10 follow-up to I'd really love to see you tonight. It was Nights Are Forever with

Now, I was in my local Morrison's. Other supermarkets are, of course, available the other day, and they've got Morrison's radio. And normally, supermarket radio is pretty dire, isn't it? It's bad enough being in the supermarket without some of the stuff gets played. But I have to recommend Morrison's supermarket radio output as being much, much better. Heard a Brenton Wood song and it wasn't even Give Me Little Sign. It was the Oogum Boogum song. I kid you not, that's what it's called. The Oogum Boogum song, which was also around the same time as Give Me Little Sign. And you thought, wow, they play anything here. And they do. It's worth standing in the corner by the bakery counter or pretending you're collecting a prescription or something like that to sit or stand and hear some of the songs on Morrison's radio. So I give them 10 out of 10 for that. So it put me in mind of Brenton Wood, and I thought, I've got to dig out that hit, Give Me a Little Sign. Flaming Groovers, of course, as well, before the 1976. It's cool, it's different, and nobody ever plays it. I don't know why. It was a fun song, a bit of great edgy new wave from 1976. Shake some action. Now, talking of 76, back again with this. In 76, Billy Joel had an album out called Turnstiles. He was still looking for that really big breakthrough. He had the Piano Man album, and then it sort of gets a little bit tough and he's on a bit of a plateau. And this came out on the Turnstiles album. It came out as a single and didn't do very well at all, but we got to know it better a few years later when Billy had had his success with The Stranger and everybody loved Billy. So in 1981, the Songs in the Attic album came out and a single from it of the live version of Say Goodbye to Hollywood was released, and it did a lot better. But this is the way it began its life. 1976, Billy Joel's Say Goodbye to Hollywood, the studio version from Turnstiles.

played that Chris Clark Motown Gone Away single quite recently. Here's another from the pile. Barbara Randolph and I Got a Feeling, which was a big sort of Northern Soul-y type song, but didn't sell at all, which is a shame. It's another one of those you definitely think, I know it. But you forget who did it. Barbara Randolph, it was I Got a Feeling Motown, and another one of those many gems that lurk in the Motown vaults. We are there at the end of another Staff as well. Hope you've enjoyed the last 3 hours. It's mark at markstafford.co.uk if you'd like to get in touch. You can also catch me on Facebook as Mark Stafford or the website www.markstafford.co.uk. Thanks for spending the last 3 hours with me. Now, I get many times talking to people and you say to them, who do you like? And a lot of people come out the blue and hit me with JJ Cale. And I think, where are you listening to JJ Cale? Because he never gets played on the radio. But some people, quite a lot of people, have got a sneaking liking for JJ Cale. But poor old JJ, he's gone now, isn't he? But he never got his share of radio plays. He wrote successful stuff that other people covered, including this one. But really, he never got the radio play he should have had. And a lot of people love you, JJ. Sadly, no longer with us, but we're finished with this from the Troubadour album for all those people who like a slice of JJ Cale, including me. This is Travelling Light.

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2: 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Welcome along. It is Rob's Eclectic Mix. I've got a cracking show for you, and I need a big announcement in about a quarter of an hour.

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Meghan Trainor and Mother this afternoon on Radio Faversham. Good afternoon. Welcome along. How are you? We've got a few listeners in. Hello, how are you? As I said, I've got a bit of an announcement coming up in about 8 minutes' time. Big announcement to me, probably not so much to you, but I'll announce it anyway, and I do need your help with it, actually. A little survey I'm going to put out to you this afternoon. I would like you to text in with your choice of option that you prefer. What's the weather doing where you are? Obviously, the weather for the week's looking a little bit mixed. We've got some cloud, sun and rain across the week, and highs of 17, 18 degrees, and at night, 8 and 9 degrees. So, yeah, not the best. But there we go, we keep going. Here we have a little bit more of song, Baker Street, Undercover.

And before that, Undercover, Baker Street. What a cracking tune that is. So what you're up to this afternoon, let me know. Please let me know. 07487 404752.

day. This is big to me. You'll laugh at this, you might. I think it's big to me. Anyway, so, two sides to look at this. First bit, this is my last eclectic mix show from 1 till 2. Don't all boo at once, or don't all cheer at once. The good news, on the other hand, from next Sunday, I will be live from 5 p.m. to 7 p.m. What I need from you is a name for the show. It's a brand new show. It's going to be exciting. I have got some choices here. What I'd like is for you to give me some idea. Just text in, basically, A for Sunday Sound Wave, B for Sunday Night Vibe, C for Sunday Spins, D for Sunday Super Hits, and E for Sunday Sessions. Let me know. I need to know. I need to be able to do all of the pre-records and the promos so I can get it out there. So next Sunday, it will be from 5 p.m. to 7 p.m. live on Radio Faversham. And I want you tuned in, all right? You might be having your dinner. You might be just chilling out at the end of a great afternoon out. Whatever it might be, we will carry on with the main features from this show. And obviously, we've got an extra hour so we can chuck in a whole host of new stuff. So let me know. A, Sunday Soundwave. B, Sunday Night Vibe. C, Sunday Spins. D, Sunday Super Hits. And E, Sunday Sessions. I look forward to see what you're bringing in. Here we got a bit of the Four Tops. I know that Wendy and Ben will love this. Listen out there in the Dominican Republic. Mind you, a bit too early maybe for you guys.

Four Tops, Loco in Acapulco here on Radio Faversham. So, 07-487-404752. I need to know, what do you think I should call this new 5 till 7pm slot on a Sunday? A, Sunday Soundwave. B, Sunday Night Vibe. C, Sunday Spins. D, Sunday Super Hits. And E, Sunday Sessions. What do you think? I mean, I've got an outstanding one at the moment coming out. I've got my favourite. I'm not going to let you know. But please text me. And if you've not texted before, this is your chance. Influence what I do from next Sunday. Enjoy a bit of Sting, If I Ever Lose My Faith in You. And I'm hoping I'm not going to lose my faith in you as you vote for the choice of title for my new program.

Sting, If I Ever Lose My Faith in You. Thankfully, I'm not losing my faith in you. We've got some interesting votes coming in here. The one I like is very popular. Just shows we all think the same, or you all think the same as me anyway, for a radio station show. So yes, next week, that is changing. It will be from 5 p.m. to 7 p.m. As I say, same radio station, just a very, very different time. So yeah, it should be very exciting. And I'll let you know before the end of the show today which the name will be. So what's going on in Faversham? Well, there has been a campaign launched to restore vandal-hit railway sheds in Faversham that were used in the Cold War. So a campaign has been launched to restore two historic but dilapidated railway engine sheds and convert them for some community use. The buildings in Faversham once played a role in the Cold War to house an emergency control centre train, and it was designed to keep the railway running in the event of nuclear war, and they were decommissioned in 1981. So, and now the Faversham Community Land Trust is steering the project to secure a long-term future for the Victorian Grade 2 listed buildings. So that sounds very exciting. These sheds just are just east of the station. They've lost their roofs since falling into disrepair after being taken out of use in the 70s, but the walls and the window frames are said to be solid. So hopefully we'll see those up and running for something in a little while. So we've had a few shout outs this afternoon. Hello everybody. Born on this day, before I do the shout outs, by the way, Tom Jones, 1940, he was born on this day, the 7th of June. Paddy Mickaloon, who was the was born on in 1957, and he was the lead singer of a Prefab Sprout. Some of you listening might remember. And sadly, although not with us any longer, Prince, who was born on this day in 1958. So the shout-outs, we've got three songs coming in. Shout-out there for, where we go, let me go through my list here. For the Orpin family listening in, thank you, John, for your message. Enjoying the tunes today so far, and a request for Bill Withers, lovely day. Hopefully trying to convince the sunshine back out. We've got a shout-out from Wendy and Ben, who are in the Dominican Republic on holiday. No comment, everybody. How jealous. Ben's message in saying it's 32 degrees and the seas are blue. Not jealous in the slightest, because it's lovely over here in Faversham. And Rosa, who did actually ask for a tune last week and I missed it, I'm going to put on a song for her. So here they are, back to back. Boo Radley's Wake Up Boo, followed by Bill Withers' Lovely Day, and Major Lazer and DJ Snake, Lean Ons. And I'll be back in about 7 or 8 minutes. Keep those votes coming in.

Major Lazer and DJ Snake Lean On. Before that, Bill Withers, Lovely Day. And before that, Boo Radley's Wake Up. Boo, I hope those requested it enjoyed that. So we are going into the last 20 minutes of my eclectic mix for this, this experience. And hopefully it's been an experience for you. And the new experience, I will announce probably in the next 5 to 10 minutes the new name, because there is a standout there. However, you have got another probably another couple of tracks before I announce it. I'll remind you again, A is Sunday Soundwave, B is Sunday Night Vibe, C is Sunday Spins, D is Sunday Super Hits, and E is Sunday Sessions. Though, as I say, at the moment there is a standout. You might know what it is if you've voted for it. And we shall see what you come up with. Now, one thing I have been looking at, and I don't know, some of you will probably remember the classic Only Fools seaside trip. The Jolly Boys trip to Margate. And I was looking up earlier, just getting some ideas for some news to talk about on the show today. And believe it or not, they are running a tour to reinvent that trip. Now, basically, the tours will allow fans to follow in the footsteps of the Trotters on a new coach tour hosted by the production manager who was behind the original episode. Now, as part of that tour, Sir David Jason has actually recorded a message which will be played to you when you are on the coach. And it says, to all the plonkers sitting on the coach wanting to know what it was like when we were there. Well, we had a really great time. It was really, really amazing. So that sounds absolutely awesome. And I have to say, tickets are available now into July. And so have a look, Google it, find out. And if you want to, maybe it's worth a day out to the beach. Who knows? Here we have a bit of Dancing in the Street to get off your sofas and get boogieing.

Mick Jagger, Dancing in the Street. Now, this song should have been played out a couple of weeks ago for Salvia, who is listening in. But here he goes. This is Jeff Buckley and Grace. This is a cracking tune. A lot of you may not have heard it. You may have heard it. But have a listen, all right? It's a good long song. Going to go on for the next sort of 4.5 minutes. Meanwhile, don't forget to text in and let me know what your choice is.

Okay, so it is time to announce the decision made by you, the listener, this afternoon. And I am delighted to say that the majority of you have gone with the one that actually was my high preference. And that is a Sunday Soundwave. So as of next Sunday, it'll be Rob's Sunday Soundwave. So listen out during the week. I'll be posting up on my social media the new promos. So please have a listen out. And I look forward to you joining me next Sunday at 5 p.m. for a completely different style. Well, time anyway. And as I say, we'll have the shout outs, we'll have everything in place. So you're welcome to come along and listen in and put in your song choices. And I'll say, I'll let you know how all that will work when we start the show next Sunday. That just leaves me to play out the top two singles of the week. And believe it or not, Sam Fender has dropped to number 2. And I mean, it had to happen. Doesn't mean he won't bounce back to number 1. But here he is, Sam Fender, Olivia Dean, Rein Me In.

Sam Fender, Olivia Dean, Rain Me In. You know what, I've just noticed on the board here in the studio, there's two little sticky notes with big happy smiley faces saying, be happy, be happy. Are you happy this afternoon? I hope you are, I hope you are. Well, that is it from me this week and this show. Rob's Eclectic Mix is no more. We move on to the Soundwave show starting next Sunday, 5 p.m. So you can check out our social media for updates of events in Faversham. 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So as I say, that is it from this show. I am so looking forward to next Sunday, and please, please tune in. It's been superb having this first radio show that I've had ever, you know, since September, and I really hope that we can get up these numbers at tea time on a Sunday. I will see you next week at 5 o'clock. Set your clocks, set everything. See you later. Bye.

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2: It was just another day, a familiar drive through familiar country. But then, just around the corner, came the unexpected. He'd let his speed creep a little too high as he approached a bend, and he was no longer driving at the right speed for the road. The scary thing is, he didn't even realize driving even a little too fast for the situation is a major cause of collisions, especially on country roads where you don't know what's around the corner. 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
5: Ladies and gentlemen, the show is about to begin.

Boom, that's the way to start. Good afternoon, welcome along. Welcome to Radio Faversham, Funky Soul Sunday. That was The Commitments. Mr. Pitiful played The Commitments last week, Try a Little Tenderness. That whole album has not got a bad song on it, so great way to open up the show, Mr. Pitiful, The Commitments. Just got here from Faversham, been through the town. No idea what's going on there. Cars and traffic everywhere.

That's a great tune. That's Robin Thicke, he of Blurred Lines fame, and a track called Lost Without You from 2006. Now look at 2006 and think, that's quite modern really, but actually it's 20 years old, so no fun getting old, is it?

Always think that sounds like a cross between Ronnie Laws and Brass Construction. It's neither, actually. It's Barry White from 1982, from an album called Change, and the title track called Change. And that was his 14th studio album, so more or less one album a year from the early 70s when he first came to fame. Good afternoon, welcome along, welcome to Funky Soul Sunday. You're very, very welcome to 2 hours of solid gold funky tunes.

Oh, some great musicianship on that one. 1978, Patrice Rushton and Hang It Up. That's the remastered version. Lovely tune. One of my favourite bands is the Brit Funk Association. Brit Funk at its very best. This is Snowfall.

You know, baby, there are two sides to every coin, but there's only one side that you should be enjoying. The side I have to show you with all the love you'll ever need. So come and get this fortune, satisfaction guaranteed. Let me love you the way you want.

That's got a great 70s feel to it. That's the Shy Lights from 1971 and a great song called Try My Side. Now, back to the 70s. Great artist in the 70s was Gladys Knight.

0: Oh yeah, soul in its purest form. Gladys Knight and the Pips and their version of The Bird in the Hand is worth two in the bush. MFSB, Let's Party Down.
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The brilliant MFSB and Let's Party Down. Welcome to Radio Faversham. Lots of new listeners in the last couple of weeks, so thank you for tuning in. Hope you're enjoying what you hear. And thanks also to all the established listeners, all the listeners who've been with us right from the start of Radio Faversham and from the start of the Funky Soul Sunday, which is just over 2 and a bit years ago. So thank you to everyone for tuning in.

your bassline, but I prefer that. That's the album version. Right, Seal made an album a couple of years ago. He did some covers of some well-known soul songs. This is his version of Knock on Wood.

Well, Eddie Floyd did the original. Amy Stewart did a cracking version back in the 70s. And that indeed is another cracking version. That's Seal and his version of Knock on Wood. So every Sunday afternoon, we play a right mix of soul, jazz, funky soul, souly jazz, southern soul, and northern soul.

Timmy Yeo, and It'll Never Be Over For Me. Rob Marshall liked that one. He's been a big fan of the show, big supporter of the show since it started. He likes his Northern Soul. And talking of supporters of the show, JP at 3. Something is just 10 minutes away.

That's a great tune. That's Cat Miller and a track called Be For Real. 5 minutes to 4 o'clock, so 5 minutes from JP at three. We play The Devil Made Me Do It by Rasputin Stash, and then we're into JP at three, and we're doing two this week, special occasion, special treat, mainly because one of them's quite short, so we're going to play two from JP at three.

0: Yeah, that's called The Devil Made Me Do It by Rasputin's Stash. Don't know what they're stashing. Perish the thought. Right, 3 o'clock. You know what that means. Time to turn the speakers up. JP at three.
1: JP at three.

0: Yeah, brilliant. And yes, he has got his own jingle. Thanks to my radio friend Rob, who put that together earlier. Let's try it one more time.
1: JP at three.
0: It's nuts.

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0: Well, two crackers, that's for sure. Lonnie Liston Smith and Expansions, and the great Nina Simone, My Baby Just Cares For Me. Two staggeringly good choices from JP at three. And I think Mike made a bit of a rod from my own back here. We've created a beast we can't control, because next week, apparently, it's a gem from M. So turn up your speakers next week for Kajagoogoo, Chesney Hawks.
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Dan Hartman, I Can Dream About You. Apparently that was originally offered to Hall & Oates, and they didn't record it. They gave it to Dan Hartman, who also did that awful song Instant Replay. So we never ever play that, but that's a good tune, I Can Dream About You.

It's a lady called Tanya Gardner and a track called Heartbeat, and it actually sounds like a heart beating. So if you've got a pacemaker fitted, don't sit too close to the speakers. Or speaker if you're listening in mono.

0: That's a great tune. That's Jones Girls and I Found That Man of Mine. The other regular feature that started to do on this 2 hours was the Kempton Classic, and I haven't forgotten about it, but took a bit of a back seat because we was concentrating on the JP at 3, you know, so try and get him up there, get him promoted a bit. So coming up next is a Kempton Classic. Turn your music up because it's a cracker.
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Gorgeous. 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So, 20 minutes to 4 o'clock, and I'll be getting an email shortly because I haven't done the announcement. 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Played this the other week. Make no excuses for playing it again. It's my current favourite record, Snowboy, and a great tune called Girl Overboard.

Oh yeah, 6 minutes of pure joy, Snowboy and a track called Girl Overboard. So today, listeners looking at the screen, we've got listeners from United States, from Spain, from Greece, from France as always, and of course the UK, so all the regular listeners. So lots of new listeners, lots of people tuning in, which is great. Keep spreading the word, we do appreciate it, I appreciate it, and it's good to know you're there.

Phil Fearon and Galaxy and I Can Prove It, originally done by Tony Iturria, and I didn't have to Google that. That's one of them weird things that I remembered from years ago. So thank you very much for listening. Just coming up to 4:05, play two more records and then we're gone. Stay tuned if you can, and locked in for the Midweek Groove with the brilliant Lorena Moody. She's here, or we're replaying her Wednesday show, which was actually great. 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We'll be back next week at 2:00, 2 till 4 as normal. And thanks for your listening, thanks for your support, thanks for spreading the word. Lots of new listeners again today, so it's really going well. Do appreciate it, and we'll see you soon.

0: As the Ritchie family, I'll do my best for you. Stay tuned, if you can, please, for the brilliant Noreena Moody. She's here with more Midweek Groove. Next week, another packed show. We've got JP at 3, we've got the Kempton Classics, and we've got a new feature, a gem from him.
1: Once a lonely caterpillar sat and cried.
0: Busy week next week.
1: A sympathetic beetle by his side.
0: See you soon.
1: I've got nobody to hug. I'm such an ugly bug. Then a spider and a dragonfly replied, if you're serious,

0: 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Then up from
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0: calls it growth. And from now on, I will walk heavy in the river of my answer.
1: Good afternoon, beautiful listeners, and welcome to another Midweek Groove right here on Radio Faversham with me, your host, Lorena Moody. Now, whether you're at work, at home, or on the move, thank you for joining me for an hour packed with reggae, lovers rock, soca, afrobeats, and soul. And that first track you heard was China Styles with Heavy Attitude.

And that was Rio with Lavido and Rafilia with Danger in Your Eyes. A smooth start to the afternoon and a reminder that good music always sets the right mood. Let's continue with a couple of songs all about love and connection.

And that was Al Campbell with Let Love Flow. That's a recently released track, followed by Let Me Be In Your Arms by Sonny Foderer. And they kept things nice and warm and soulful. Now, staying with lovers' rock flavour, here's a track from one of Jamaica's finest voices, followed by a modern anthem from Spice.

0: minority. Money goals, that's my priority. No girl can't style me. Just some clarity.
1: That was Stevie Face with I Wanna Know, followed by Soft Girl Era by Spice, bringing two very different sides of contemporary Caribbean music. One rooted in classic lovers rock, the other full of confidence and modern style. Let's keep that Caribbean energy flowing.

0: Patrice Roberts there with Look My Friend, and Destra with Private Area, delivering those unmistakable soca vibes. Now, if that's not got your feet tapping, don't worry. We've got plenty more good music still to come.
1: Light the candles. Turn the music down. Come close to me.

Change the world. Uju Banton there with Body Touching Body, and One Heart Can Change the World by Tiwa Savage. And that's a great example of how music from different parts of the world can share the same spirit and positive energy. Up next, another superstar of Afrobeats, followed by a soul classic.

Davido with Be There Still and Tina Marie with I Need Your Loving. Takes me right back, that track. Two artists from different genres and generations, but both delivering timeless, feel-good music. And as we head towards the end of the show, here's a reggae classic that never gets old.

Jimmy Cliff there with The Harder They Come, and Marlon Clark with Tennessee Whiskey. Now, that's just about it for another edition of Midweek Groove on Radio Faversham. Thank you for your company this afternoon. And now, if you missed any part of our today's show, then you can catch it on replay on Sunday at 4 p.m, just after Duncan His Funky Soul Sunday Show, which is from 2 until 4. 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Now, I hope you enjoyed the mix of reggae, lovers rock, soca, afrobeats and soul that I've played for you today. And I'm going to leave you with one final track that's perfect for drifting away to island dreams. It's Let Me Take You to the Island by Dyla Ray.

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8: Evening all, you're listening to Paul B's Progtastic Spectacular on Radio Faversham. Welcome to another show, and I have some news for you. Sadly, this is going to be my final show. I'm moving away from Kent soon. I'll still be doing the interviews on New Day Festival in 21st, 22nd, 23rd of August, though. So look out for those on our Facebook channel. Right, on with the music. As it's my last show, I've chosen some of my favourite tracks, and I hope some of yours too. So to kick off the show, this is Pink Floyd with Time.

0: So that was Pink Floyd and Time. A track I've played a lot on this show, because I love it, is Shadow of the Hierophant. So for one last time, here it is.
1: Thank you. We're going to, because Amanda's with us tonight, Amanda Lehman. They're very lovely. We're going to do the whole of Shadow of the Hierophant.

So that was Steve Hackett and Shadow the Hero Fan. Not actually the version I was expecting, but the live version was absolutely fabulous, wasn't it? Now, I couldn't do a show without a Renaissance track, could I? So this is Things I Don't Understand, and there are still lots of those, but there we are.

So that was Renaissance, Not Understanding. One of the bands I've very much grown to love doing this show is IQ. Loved their show at New Day last year and got to interview Pete Nichols as well, which was fab. He's a lovely guy. So here is Road of Bones.

Well, obviously, that was not Road of Bones. That was Crypt for a Jester's Tear by Marillion. I don't know what on earth went wrong there, but when I clicked the button, Road of Bones didn't play, but Crypt for a Jester's Tear did, and I can't make it play anything else now. So that was Marillion's Crying Jester. That was a difficult choice to choose, that song. It's a much harder choice for Jethro Tull, simply because there's so much to choose from. So many songs. But in the end, I decided on this one.

So that was Jethro Tull and Locomotive Breath. I've always loved this next album. I can remember playing it incessantly when it came out when I was very young. And the Roger Dean artwork on it is just superb. This is The Spell by Uriah Heep.

So that was Uriah Heep from the Demons and Wizards album, and that was The Spell. Now, as you know, normally at the top of the hour, I play a Genesis track, and with the failure of Road and Bones, we're running about 10 minutes early, but never mind. Here's Genesis coming up next. So, and it was really such a tough choice for my Genesis slot this time for my final show. In the end, I chose the seconds out version of Firth of Fifth, purely because Phil and Chester's drumming on it is just out of this world. So, here they are.

So that was Genesis and Firth of Fifth. Incidentally, there's a fabulous video version from 1977 of them doing that on YouTube. I stumbled on it the other day, and it's just incredible. So, from one classic live track to another, this is Yes and Roundabout.

Well, that ended a bit sudden, didn't it? Lots of clapping and then nothing. So that was Yes with Roundabout from the Yes Songs album, which was released in the early 70s. But the live tracks aren't finished yet, because there's one more coming on the show. You know probably by now, if you listen to my show enough, that I absolutely love Mostly Autumn, loved their show last year at the New Day Festival. It was great to meet Liv afterwards as well and get her autograph, and got a load of free CDs and stuff. They're a really sweet band. So this is Mostly Autumn. Again, it's a track finishing off their concert set. One of my favourite tracks by them. This is Mother Nature.

So that was mostly Autumn and Mother Nature, not actually the version that I intended to play. That was the studio version, but there we are. It was still an absolutely brilliant track. Next up on my favourites list are Wishbone Ash. I know Martin Turner is playing New Day Festival this year. Just a reminder, New Day Festival is 21st to the 23rd of August. Hope you've all got your tickets. So my favourite track by Wishbone Ash, well, it's this one.

See, they always put that thing in the end to try and catch me out, but I know they're coming now. So that was Time Was by Wishbone Ash. And as I said, Martin Turner will be at New Day. I was thinking about what other tracks I could fit in. I mean, there are lots of bands I really wanted to put in, but just, didn't have the time. Well, I didn't think I had the time, as you'll find out in a minute. But I had to fit in a focus track, and it's pretty obvious which one I was going to choose.

So that was Focus and Silvio with, of course, Jan Ackerman on lead guitar. The Manu Gucci's, who's now on lead guitar for Focus, they do a brilliant version of that live, which I think is on their latest Focus Live album. Now, at this point in the show, I was going to play Cloudburst Flight by Tangerine Dream, because I think it's a brilliant track and I know loads of people like it. However, the technology has let me down. It won't play. Similar thing with Road of Bones. It just comes up as, nope, I'm not playing. So I'm sorry, that's not going to play. So it comes to my final track, the final track of this show. I thought a lot about what I wanted to play as my final track. But in the end, for me, there was only one thing I could end the show with.

0: So that, of course, was Genesis and Los Endos, the traditional way they ended their shows between about 77 and 80. So that's it. I've really enjoyed playing all this music for you. It's been a wonderful privilege to be on the radio for 60, well, this is my 61st show and last. It's been a fab time, but, you know, we've all got to move on. So, for the very last time, this is Paul B saying bye for now and signing off. Bye-bye.
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7: Greetings, welcome to this week's edition of Reggae Through the Decades with me, Chris Dunn. As always, it's a musical journey. We start off in the 60s, move into the 70s and 80s, and end up in the 90s. So, first track today on today's show will be Lord Creator from 1962 with Don't Stay Out Late. Born Kendrick Patrick, he was a ska and rocksteady artist from San Fernando, Trinidad and Tobago. Best known for his song King and Queen, which was also known as Kingston Town, that was covered by UB40. Don't Stay Out Late was recorded with producer Vincent Randy Chin and released on Randy's Records, and the backing musicians are the Scatterlights. So here comes Lord Creator and Don't Stay Out Late.

Now we're going to hear from Eric Monte Morris and the song Pack Up Your Troubles that was also released in 1962. Eric was born in Kingston and grew up in the Trenchtown area. He's a Jamaican ska singer known for his work with the Scatterlights, and he also performed in the United States at the 1964 New York World's Fair as part of the Jamaican group of musicians. In the late 70s, Eric emigrated to the United States, living first in Washington, D.C., and also San Diego before settling in Florida. Pack Up Your Troubles was recorded with himself as producer and backed by the Drumbago All-Stars. So here comes Eric Monte Morris and Pack Up Your Troubles.

Got a song here from 1963. It's from Bobby Aitken, and it's called It Takes a Friend. Now, Bobby Aitken is a Cuban-born Jamaican guitarist and singer who had a string of hits in Jamaica in the 60s, and he led the band called the Carib Beats. Now, Bobby Aitken is actually the brother of the ska legend, Mr. Laurel Aitken, and he recorded in the 60s for producers King Edwards. Bobby also led the Carib Beats, as I said, and they recorded with producers J.J. Johnson, Mr. Bunny Stryker Lee, Joe Gibb, Ewan McDermott, and Clancy Eccles, to name a few producers. Bobby was also one of the top session musicians on the Rocksteady era. So let's hear from Bobby Aitken, It Takes a Friend, from 1963.

Moving on to 1965, got a track here from Bibby and the Astronauts, and the song's called No More Will I Wonder. Well, Bibby was Harris Lloyd Seaton, otherwise known as BB Seaton, born in Kingston, and he's a Jamaican reggae singer, songwriter and record producer. He's also been a member of the Gay Lads, the Astronauts, the Conscious Minds and the Messengers, where he sang alongside Ken Booth and Lloyd Chalmers and Busty Brown. And he also had a long solo career, starting off in the 60s. So, going to play you this track. It was recorded with the producer Philip Justin Yap, and the backing musicians here are the Scatterlights. So it's Bibby and the Astronauts, and No More Will I Wonder.

also from 1965, got this track that was also produced by Philip Justin Yap for his Top Deck record label. And again, the backing musicians are the Scatterlights. Now, the track in question is by an artist called Ferdy Nelson that I happen to know absolutely nothing about, I'm afraid. But it's a great ska track. Like I said, 1965, Ferdy Nelson, and here comes Scar Down, Jamaica Way.

from 1966, I've chosen you this track called Mad World that was recorded by Hugh Godfrey. It was recorded with Clement Dodd at Studio One. The backing musicians here are the Soul Brothers, and Hugh was a ska singer who stayed loyal and only actually recorded with Mr. Dodd's at Studio One for his various record labels. So here it is, 1966, Hugh Godfrey and the song Mad World.

Coming up next, we've got a great track here from Justin Hines and the Dominoes from 1967 called No Good Rudy. Now, Justin Hines was born in Steer Town, St. Anne's Parish, Jamaica. He's a Jamaican ska and rocksteady vocalist. And he moved to Kingston, Jamaica, where he became influenced by the Rastafari faith. Now, his first audition was at Cox-on-Dodd Studios, where he was turned down. But he then crossed the road and went to Treasure Isle Recording Studios, and he signed up by Arthur Duke Reed. Now, the Dominoes, his backing band, consisted of Dennis Sinclair and Junior Dixon, and the Justin Hines and the Dominoes was one of the biggest acts in the Jamaican music scene during the 60s. And this song, No Good Rudy, was recorded at the Treasure Isle Studios with producer Arthur Duke Reed, where the backing musicians were the house band Tommy McCook and the Supersonics. So here they are, No Good Rudy, Justin Hines and the Dominoes.

from 1968. We've got a great track here from Desmond Dekker and the song Beautiful and Dangerous. Now, Desmond was born Desmond Adolphus Dacus in St. Andrews Parish, Jamaica. He's a Jamaican ska, rocksteady and reggae singer, songwriter and musician. And in 1961, he auditioned for Cox on Dodd at Studio One and Arthur Duke Reed at Treasure Isle, though neither auction was successful. Desmond was discovered by A&R man for Beverly Records, Jimmy Cliff, who introduced him to Leslie Kong at Beverly Records, and Desmond stayed loyal with Leslie Kong's death in 1971. Desmond Dekker and the Aces enjoyed a string of hits here in the UK, including the first reggae song to top the singles charts, called Israelite in 68. And this song, called Beautiful and Dangerous, was recorded with Leslie Kong and backed by the Beverly All-Stars. So here it is, Beautiful and Dangerous, Desmond Dekker and the Aces.

Coming up next, we've got a big Skinhead classic here from 1969. It's called Spread Your Bed by a group called The Versatiles. Now, The Versatiles were a Jamaican reggae group that was actually formed in 1967 by Junior Biles, Louis Davis and Dudley L. They were discovered by Lee Scratch Perry singing at the Jamaican Song Festival. And although the group was short-lived, they actually disbanded in 1970 when Junior Biles left the group for a successful solo career. The group released a handful of songs, but pretty much all of them are good songs and big hits. So this track called Spread Your Bed was produced by Enid Barnett, and that was an alias for producer Eric Barnett, and it was released on Crab Records in 1969. So here comes The Versatiles and Spread Your Bed.

Coming up next from 1971, we've got Chi Chi Buddy by Max Romeo. Born Maxwell Livingston Smith, Jamaican reggae and roots reggae recording musician, who has achieved chart success in Jamaica and the United Kingdom. He had several hits with the vocal group The Emotions, and he was born in St. Dacres, St. Anne's, Jamaica. He left home at the age of 14 and worked on a sugar plantation outside Clarendon before winning a local talent competition when he was 18. This prompted him to move to Kingston in order to embark on a musical career. And in 1965, Max Romeo joined up with Keith Knight and Lloyd Shakespeare in The Emotions. Whilst working in sales for the Caltone record label, the group were unsuccessful in auditions for other producers, but it was Ken Lack that offered them an audition after hearing Smith singing to himself whilst working. In 1966, they had their first big hit with the Lack produced Buy You a Rainbow, and The Emotions went on to release several hit singles. But in 68, the singer, by that point known as Max Romeo, began his solo career, and he worked with producer Lee Scratch Perry on an album. In 76, he released War in a Babylon, an album perceived as his best work. The politically and religiously themed album included the popular single Chase the Devil, which would become one of the most known songs sung by Max Romeo. Shortly after that, Max Romeo went on to self-produce himself, and he moved in 1978 to New York City, where his output during the decade went practically unnoticed. So he had to find a job, and he worked in an electric store in New York. So here comes Max Romeo and Chi Chi Buddy, recorded with producer Victor Chin.

1972, and we have OK Fred by John Holt. John Kenneth Holt was a Jamaican reggae singer who first found fame as a member of the Paragons before establishing himself as a solo artist. Born in Kingston at the age of 12, he was a regular entrant on the Fear John Opportunity Hour contest in the Jamaican theatres, winning 28 contests, with some of them being broadcast live on Radio Jamaica. He recorded his first single in 63 called Forever I'll Stay for record producer Leslie Kong. And in 1965, John Holt joined Bob Andy Garth, Tyrone Evans and Junior Menz in the group The Binders. When Junior Menz left, Howard Barrett replaced him and they changed their name to The Paragons. In the late 60s, John Holt started recording as a soloist, and by 1970, after a string of successful hits, he left The Paragons and concentrated on his solo career. So here comes the song that first appeared on an album in 1972 called OK Fred, that was a big hit in 1979 for Errol Dunkley. But here comes John's version from 1972. It's OK Fred.

Coming up next from 1974, we have a roots reggae classic. It's called Curly Locks and it's from Junior Biles. Born in Kingston, Jamaica, Kenneth Biles is a Jamaican reggae singer and he grew up in the city's Jonestown ghetto area. He formed a vocal trio in 1967 called the Versatiles and they had a short-lived career of about 3 years. During this time, Junior was still a firefighter, but when Lee Scratch Perry was looking for a replacement for Bob Marley and the Wailers, he sought the singer-songwriter to work with him. And over the next 5 years, the partnership would result in some of Lee Perry's most highly regarded work. And in 1972, Junior Biles had his biggest hit to date with a cover version of the Peggy Lee song Fever, which Lee Scratch Perry produced. In 1972 saw the debut album of Junior Biles release called Beat Down Babylon, and Junior Biles was a major force in Jamaican music as well as establishing himself with audiences overseas and particularly in the United Kingdom. In the mid-70s he left Lee Perry and went on to record with Channel 1 producer Joseph Hu Kim, but his health began to decline and he suffered from depression and he was deeply affected by the death of House Selassie. Unable to reconcile with this, his belief in Selassie's divinity, he attempted suicide, but by 1976 he had vanished from the music scene. So here comes Junior Biles with the song Curly Locks.

Coming up next, we've got another roots reggae artist in the shape of Johnny Clark and his 1975 song called Warrior. Born Whitfield Town, Kingston, Jamaica, he's a Jamaican reggae musician, best known for his recordings with producer Bunny Lee in the late 70s. In 1971, he started out winning a local talent contest in Ball Bay, and he met producer Clancy Eccles, whom recorded his first song called God Made the Sea and the Sun. He then moved on to Rupi Edwards for a short while, who produced his first two big hits. One was called Everyday Wondering, and he had other hits as well. But in 1974, he began a long association with Bunny Lee and the band The Aggravators, and his biggest hit that was an immediate success for him was the song called None Shall Escape the Judgment. In 1975 and 76, Johnny Clark was named Artist of the Year in Jamaica, and he became one of the most sought-after singers on the island, mixing original songs with covers and popular reggae songs by other artists. He also worked with other producers, and he actually came to the UK and worked with the Mad Professor at Arriwa Studios in the 80s, and in the 90s he recorded for Fashion Records, Jah Shaka. So here comes the song Warrior that was recorded and produced by Winston Niney Holness, and the musicians are the Observers, who were previously known as the Soul Syndicate Band.

Now we're going to have a track from 1977. It's called Just Like the Sea, and it's by David Isaacs. It was born in Denham Town, Kingston, Jamaica, and he started out in the music business, actually distributing and selling records. But he made the transition to singer in 1966, recording his debut single called I'd Rather Be Lonely, that was produced by Ronnie Nasrallah. He then became a regular vocalist for Lynn Tate and the Jets, performing on the hotel circuit, performing to tourists. And in 1968, he covered a Stevie Wonder song called A Place in the Sun at Studio One with producer Lee Scratch Perry. He also recorded for other producers like Winston Niney Holness, Bunny Stryker Lee, Rodgall Sinclair, aka Blackbeard, and he joined the Itales in the mid-80s alongside Ronnie Davis and Keith Poulter. So here comes David Isaacs and the song Just Like the Sea.

got a classic cover version now coming up from Mr. Ken Booth from 1978 called Set Me Free. Now, Kenneth George Booth was born in Denhamtown, Kingston, Jamaican vocalist known for his distinctive vibrato and timbre of voice, and he achieved international success as one of Jamaica's finest vocalists through a series of crossover hits that appealed to both reggae fans and mainstream audiences. Well, it all started out with Stranger Cole, who was an established artist and neighbour to Ken, and they'd already worked together on the Sir Percy sound system. But Ken's major breakthrough came in 1963 after Stranger Cole arranged an audition at Duke Reed Studios, and the audition was performing a song called Un Dos Tres that was a big success for them, and they recorded over a few years together. In 1966, after Clement Cox and Dodd had signed him to Studio One label, he launched his solo career, and he had an immediate success with the song The Train Is Coming, which the Soul Brothers backed him, and the backing vocals were done by the Wailers. Ken became internationally known when singing the David Gates song called Everything I Own in 1974, making number one in the UK singles charts. So here comes Ken with a cover version of the Supreme song You Keep Me Hanging On, recorded at Studio One with Clement Dodd and renamed to Set Me Free.

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12: We're into the 80s now and going to start off with a track from Gregory Isaacs from 1981, If I Don't Have You. Born Kingston, he was a Jamaican reggae musician and he was described as having the most exquisite voice in reggae by Milo Miles, writing in the New York Times. In his teenage years, Isaacs became a veteran of the talent contests that regularly took place in Jamaica, and he started out in 1968 with his debut single, calling himself Winston Sinclair, with a song called Another Heartache that was recorded for Byron Lee. The single didn't sell well and he went on to team up with Errol Dunkley to start the African Museum record label and shop. But he soon had a hit with My Only Lover. He enjoyed a string of hits and he sang songs from ballads to roots reggae. In 1974 he began working with Alvin Raglin and he had his first Jamaican number one with the song Love Is Overdue, and he's recorded for many top producers during his time that include Winston Niney Holness, Augustus Guzzy Clark, Glenn Brown, Harry Muddy, Sidney Crooks and Lee Scratch Perry, to name a few. He was one of the biggest reggae performers in the world in the 70s, regularly touring America and the UK, and challenged by only Dennis Brown and Bob Marley. He achieved international stardom in 1978 when he signed up with Virgin Records and also appeared in the seminal film Rockers. And in 1981, he made his first appearance at the Reggae Sunsplash Festival, returning every year and including 1991. That's 10 years appearing every year. So we're going to play you the Gregory Isaacs song, If I Don't Have You, that was recorded with Sly and Robbie and the Roots Radics Band and produced by himself.

Now we're going to have a track from the Lone Ranger. It's called M16, released in 1982. Born Anthony Alfonso Waldron in Kingston, Jamaica, he's a Jamaican reggae DJ who's recorded 9 albums between the late 70s and mid 80s. And he spent much of his time in the United Kingdom before returning to Jamaica in 1971. There, he started a recording career with Clement Cox on Dodet Studio One, and he initially worked as a duo with Welton Iree, but he soon began recording as a soloist, having a big hit in Jamaica with the song Love Bump. He also worked for the Virgo Sound System, and he had a number one UK reggae chart album in 1980. With this album Barnabas Collins. He's regarded as one of the most lyrical inventive DJs of the era and was a major influence on British DJs in the early 80s. He relocated to the United States, but he returned to Jamaica in 98 and still performed on the sound systems. So here comes a classic from the Lone Ranger. It's called M16 and it was recorded at Channel 1 with producer Joseph Hu Kim.

Coming up next is a track from Alton Ellis, and this is from rather late in his career, 1983, called Love on Top. Well, Alton Ellis was born in Kingston, Jamaican singer-songwriter, one of the innovators of the rocksteady era, and he was given the informal title the Godfather of Rocksteady. He was raised in a musical family that included his older brothers, Leslie, who performed as one of his backup singers and co-wrote some of his songs, and Irvin, who was a popular singer and steel pan player on Jamaica's North Coast. Well, he learnt to play the piano at a young age, and he would later compete in the Vir John Opportunity Hour, but not as a singer, this time as a dancer. After winning some competitions, he switched to singing, and he started his career in 1959 as part of the duo Alton and Eddie with Eddie Parkins. Well, the duo split when Eddie Parkins won a major talent contest and moved to the United States, and Alton remained in Kingston working as a printer. But he then went back into the music career, and he was on the brink of forming a new duo with John Holt when John Holt joined the Paragons. So Alton Ellis found himself on his own, and he formed a group called The Flames, and he had one of the most seminal successful careers of a Jamaican reggae singer. So going to play you this track, here it comes, Love on Top, recorded with the Roots Radics and produced by himself.

1984, and it's time for Frankie Paul, and we've got a track called Rubber Dub With Feeling that uses the full-up rhythm. Frankie Paul was born Paul Blake. He's a Jamaican dancehall reggae artist born in Kingston. He was born blind as a child, but he had his sight partially restored by an operation on a hospital ship. Now, he sang and actually impressed Stevie Wonder when Stevie Wonder was visiting the school that Frankie Paul attended, prompting him to pursue a singing career. So he adopted the name Frankie Paul, and he found fame in the early 80s. He's recorded proficiently throughout his career, and he's recorded for virtually every producer studio on the Isle of Jamaica. Frankie Paul was known to release up to 7 albums a year, so we're going to play you this track from him. Frankie Paul, Rubber Dub With Feeling, recorded at Studio One with producer Clement Dodd.

Coming up next, we've got Barbara Jones and a cover version of a song called Please, Mr. Please. Now, Barbara was born Barbara Nation in Jamaica, born in Kingston and raised in the Manchester parish. She began her career in 1971 with the single Sad Movies, and she had her greatest success in January of 1981 with a cover version of the Randy Warhammer song Just When I Needed You Most. She toured as a backing singer with Jimmy Cliff in the late 70s and early 80s. In 1991, she became a devout Christian and decided to concentrate on gospel music. So we're going to play you this Barbara Jones song. It's a cover version of the 1975 Olivia Newton-John song called Please, Mr. Please, that was produced by Willie Lindo.

got a cover version here of a Michael Jackson song called Man in the Mirror, released in 1988 by Little Kirk, who was born Kirk Davis. He was raised in the Waterhouse district of Kingston, and he started out entering the area talent contest with his brother Moses Davis, aka Beanie Man, in 1981. They were adjudged winners of their respective categories and were subsequently invited to join Patrick Roberts, the producer, and to join his Shocking Vibe record label. They would become mainstays of this illustrious label, and Little Kirk has done a number of cover versions, and he's a definite credit to the originals. His rendition of the Michael Jackson song Man in the Mirror has earned its place among the classic musical remakes. So here comes Little Kirk and Man in the Mirror, backed by the Firehouse Crew, for producer Patrick Roberts.

Coming up next, got a beautiful song from JC Lodge featuring Tiger from 1989 called Love Me Baby. Well, JC Lodge is a June Carroll Lodge, born London, a British Jamaican reggae singer, artist and teacher. And her breakthrough hit came in 1982 with the song Someone Loves You Baby. Well, here comes a duo with Tiger, and he was born Norman Washington Jackson in Kingston, Jamaican dancehall musician who's been active since the late 70s. He is known for his growling style of DJing, and he's often imitated by other dancehall DJs since his initial rise to fame. So we're going to play you this duo. It is from JC Lodge and Tiger. It's called Love Me Baby. It came from 1989 and it was produced by Augustus Guzzy Clark.

Coming up next, we've got Nicodemus and a track from 92 called Keeping a Dance. Born Cecil Wellington, he's a Jamaican reggae DJ who released a string of albums in the 80s and 90s. He was a pioneer of dancehall music and is credited with positively influencing many aspiring DJs. He partnered Super Cat in the 70s, and the dynamic duo of Nicodemus and Super Cat released a string of local and commercially successful hits. Nicodemus started out his career in 76 as a DJ with the Socialist Roots sound system. He then moved on to Prince Jammy's sound system, and towards the end of the 70s, he made his first studio recordings. So let's play this track from 92. Here comes Keeping a Dance from Nicodemus with producer Bobby Condors.

Now comes Marcia Griffiths from 1996 with a track called Land of Love. Now, she was born Marcia Linif Griffiths in West Kingston, Jamaica. She's a Jamaican singer, and she started her career in 1964 performing on stage with Byron Lee and the Dragonaires after she was heard singing in her neighbourhood. Well, her performance was sufficiently impressive that the following day, two record producers, Ronnie Nasrallah and Clement Dodds, both offered her a recording contract. She chose to record with Clement Dodds' Studio One label, and there she recorded several duets with singers like Tony Gregory, Bob Marley, Jeff Dixon and Bob Andy. Well, in 1968, she had her first successful solo hit with Feel Like Jumpin', which was written by Bob Andy. And from 1970 to 1974, she worked with Harry Johnson on the Harry J record label as Bob and Marcia with Bob Andy. After 1974, she joined Bob Marley and the Wailers' backing vocalists, the I3s, with Judy Mowat and Rita Marley, and after Bob's death in 1981, she resorted back to being a solo singer. So here is the song Land of My Love, a song written by Clement Dodd and Leroy Sibbles, recorded by Marcia at Penthouse Studios with producer Donovan Germain.

Coming up next, we've got Sizzler and a song recorded on the Lecturer Rhythm called Give Them the Ride from 1997. Born Miguel Orlando Collins, he's a Jamaican musician, one of the most commercially and critically successful contemporary reggae artists, and is noted for his high number of releases. Born in St. Mary's, Jamaica, to devout Rastafarian parents, he was raised in Augusttown, Kingston. Sizzler began to develop his own style while serving his musical apprenticeship with the Caveman Hi-Fi sound system, and he has used his music as a vehicle for his messages, kickstarting his recording career in 1995 with an album called Burning Up, recorded with producer Philip Fattis Burrell. Along with Universal Praise came Sizzler's first nomination for Best International Reggae Artist of the Year at the 1998 Mobo Awards, and he's faced backlash due to his anti-gay lyrics in some of his recordings. In 2004, he was barred from entering the UK. In 2007, he was banned in Toronto and Montreal. But Sizzler protests that his stance is that he is an artist using his creative expression and freedom of speech to speak out against the injustices where he sees it. Well, he continued to be cancelled anyway, 2012 in Madrid, Belgium, Stockholm, Sweden and Lisbon. But despite all these controversies, Sizzler remains a major figure in Jamaican music, and his throaty singing style became a trademark for a whole new generation of militant Rastafarian singers and DJs. So here comes Sizzler with Give Them the Ride, recorded with producer Bobby Digital Dixon.

We'll now have a cover version from the British reggae-born singer Pam Hall, released in 1997, a cover version of the Candy Staynton hit Young Hearts Run Free from the 70s. Well, Pam Hall is a Jamaican reggae singer whose career began in the 70s. She's recorded as a solo artist from the mid-70s, as well as providing backing vocals for several Jamaican artists like Jimmy Cliff, Judy Mower, Beresford Hammond, Dennis Brown and Pete Latosh. And sometimes she sang with her sister Audrey. Among her earliest songs was Creation, a duet with Orville Wood as Pam and Woody, and You Should Never Do That, a duet with Ginger Stewart. Her 1986 single Dear Boopsie topped the reggae charts, and her first album Perfidia came in 1987. She's had further hits on the reggae charts in the 90s with her version of I Will Always Love You, Young Hearts Run Free and You Are Not Alone. She continued to be in demand for backing vocals, working with Frederick Toot Hibbert and Ziggy Marley in the 90s. And she went on to release a string of solo albums on VP Records. So here comes that cover version, Young Hearts Run Free, off the album Magic by Pam Hall.

So that just about wraps up another edition of the show. And before I go, I would like to say thank you for listening. Do hope you enjoyed the show, and I look forward to your company again, same time, same place, next week. So we're going to end the show with a track from 1999. It's a collaboration. It's Mr. Beresford Hammond featuring Buju Banton and the song Pull It Up that used the popular Things and Time rhythm. Well, Bears Hammond was born Hugh Beresford Hammond in Anoto Bay, St. Mary's, Jamaica. Jamaican reggae singer known particularly for his lovers rock music. And he collaborates here with Mark Anthony Myrie, otherwise known as Buju Banton, Jamaican dancehall reggae musician. He is one of the most significant and well-regarded artists in Jamaican music. So here comes, ending the show, the song Pull It Up, using that popular rhythm, Things and Time rhythm, recorded with Donovan Germain on Penthouse Records. Goodbye from me.

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Hello and welcome to the Music Zone here on your favourite radio station. I'm Mel Williams, and I hope you're going to keep me company for the next 50 minutes now. Great to know that you're there. We're into some lovely country song today. We started off with Liam Mannering and Diane and Bernie Hanley and Rosie. John Hogan's following with a little bit of Rolling Home. And then we're going to see and hear some Susan McCann and the Old Man on the Porch. Some favourites of mine, hopefully favourites of yours too. Here comes John Hogan.

John McNichol and Walk Down the Isle With Me. If you're getting married, then why not have that little song as well? Or if you've recently got married, congratulations from us all here on your favourite radio station and the Country Music and the Country Music Zone team. Right, here comes another one. This one's from Nathan Carter. Good Time Girls.

0: Patrick Fenny there, and jive in to Redhead Mary. Well, I haven't stopped singing yet. Oh, wow, we're way over halfway through the show at the moment. Hope you're enjoying the music that we'll be playing here on your favourite radio station. And a big, big thank you for your company. Right, this our next little set. Here comes Lee Matthews, and he's jiving to The Farmer's Wife.
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0: Ticket, please.
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1: Thanks.

The Tractors and Baby Lights to Rock It here on the Country Music Zone with your host, me, Mel Williams. Great to have your company today. Hope you're singing along to these songs. We've got Mary Pendergrass on the way. Take Me Back to Ireland coming next.

Now, did you get the words of that particular song? I bet you were singing away at the top of your voice. Well, that time has really overtook us, and it's really time for me to pack things away and let your next presenter come and entertain you with some more great music here on your favourite radio station. Well, until next time we meet in another Country Music Zone, then take care, and I see you there, going out with the Black Axles and, love don't grow on trees, does it? Until next time we meet, take care. See you there. Bye-bye. Bye-bye.

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7: A tricky one, this one. Back to the early 80s. Anybody remember this one? Oh, God.

was the Shillingbury Tales, an ATV comedy drama series. It had a load of TV faves in it, like Robin Nedwell, Diane Keane, Bernard Cribbins, Jack Douglas. A townie couple moved to the countryside, one of those kind of programmes. Only one series made, as ATV lost their franchise and Central didn't want to continue with it.

Hopefully you're here to have a good time as well. I'll do my best over the next couple of hours. It's another show stacked with stuff. We've got your birthday filers, Prince, Tom Jones, Bonnie Tyler, Mick Hucknall. Yes, I really am going to play a Simply Red record. Boz Skaggs, Jackie Wilson and the luscious Lindsay DePaul and many more as well. Steve Bishop-Holdy from a 70s boy band you thought you'd forgotten and probably might not thank me for playing either. A Rhode Island alternative rock band of one of their smallest 90s hits played. And stalled at two, it's back to 1967 and 1980. Sweet.

as mad as a box of frogs, but he certainly gave us some good tunes, didn't he? Roy Wood and Wizard there with the Ballpark Incident. Searchers before that, the Rainmakers, Let My People Go. I haven't heard that in yonks. And started things off this week with the Doobs, Long Train Running. Okay, stalled at two time, and you can light your joysticks now. There's a euphemism for you.

We can do funky. The Whispers from February 1980 at number two with And the Beat Goes On. Kenny Rogers, number one then. Coward of the County. Before that, it was January 1967. Donovan Gendel, Hippie Trippy with Sunshine Superman at two, kept off by Tom Jones, Green Green Grass of Home. This week's stalled at two.

I've nailed my teeth back into position. I think I'm okay to continue. Pete Wingfield there, 18 with a bullet. This is Steve Bishop with the Old Record Club. And the birthday file is looming. It's on its way after this lot.

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1: Sunday afternoons just got a whole lot better. 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

I always feel I'm into the real crux of the show, getting stuck into the birthday file. And first up, it's Dean Martin, born Dino Paul Crocetti in Ohio, 7th of June, 1917, and he died in 1995. One of the most popular American entertainers of the mid-20th century, the actor, singer and comedian presented long-running US TV shows and appeared in 85 films. His relaxed, crooning voice earned him dozens of American hit singles on his buddy Frank Sinatra's Reprise label, but most of his UK hits were on Capitol Records in the 50s. That was Gentle On My Mind, got to number 7 in April 1969. Prince Rogers Nelson, he was born in Minneapolis in 1958 on the 7th of June, of course died at an early age in 2016. Singer-songwriter, musician, producer and actor, a musical innovator known for his flamboyant stage presence and wide vocal range. He integrated many varied styles of music, working and writing with and for many other artists. Released a couple of times in 1983, Little Red Corvette was paired as a double A-side with 1999 and got to number 2, second time of asking, January 85.

Could only be that Jones boy, couldn't it? It was actually born Thomas Woodward in Pontypridd, mid Glamorgan, 1940, on the 7th of June. A career still running 7 decades from his emergence as a powerful singer in the mid-60s with a string of hits, regular touring and appearances in Las Vegas, to coaching on TV's The Voice, a Grammy Award winner with record sales well in excess of 100 million and 36 UK top 10 hits. That was with these top 10 hits, really? Not top 40 hits? Might have to check that bit of research up. With These Hands, that got to number 13 for 2 weeks, July into August in 1965. 8th of June, remembering Chuck Negron, who was born in Manhattan, New York, 1942. He only died last February. A singer-songwriter and founding member of LA-formed rock band Three Dog Night, hugely popular in America late 60s and into the 70s. He shared vocals with bandmates Danny Hutton and Corey Wells, but he leads on this UK crossover hit, Joy to the World, got to number 24 here in June 71.

still sounds fantastic, that, doesn't it? Julie Driscoll, born in London. We think Kennington, but we're not too sure. We're hedging our bets on Kennington, though. 8th of June, 1947. A singer and actress who has been recording, well, for decades now. Her Illusion LP was out as recently as 4 years ago, but she's best known for joining forces with Brian Auger and his Trinity for This Wheel's on Fire. She's now known by her married name as Julie Tippett. That Bob Dylan cover got to number 5 in June 1968. Hang around a long time. 16 weeks. That was in the top 75 back then. Bonnie Tyler, born Gaynor Hopkins in Skewen in West Glamorgan, 8th of June 1953. She used to sing in the pubs and clubs around South Wales before being signed to RCA Records in 1975. She had been seen performing in a band on TV's New Faces the previous year, but came fourth of seven acts. She had 7 top 40 hits, 1 number 1, Total Eclipse of the Heart, and she's not been in the best of health of recent times, so we wish her well. This is More Than a Lover, got to number 27 in April 1977.

James Darren there, who was born James Ercolani in Philadelphia on the 8th of June 1936, died a couple of years ago. As an actor, he was in the films All the Young Men and Guns of Navarone. His TV credits include Time Tunnel, TJ Hooker and Star Trek Deep Space Nine. As a teen pop singer, a handful of his modest American hits crossed the Atlantic and Goodbye Cruel World got to number 28 here in January 1962. Mick Hucknall, Manchester lad, born there 1960 on the 8th of June. One of the great blue-eyed soul singers of our time, lead singer and songwriter of the soul-influenced band Simply Red, with sales of over 50 million and hit records across the world. 32 UK top 40 singles, and among them this one, A New Flame. Number 17 for 2 weeks, July into August in 1989.

best thing they did, I reckon. Love that song. New Flame. Nancy Sinatra, another one with a birth date of the 8th of June, born New Jersey 1940, began her career as a singer and actress in 1957 on her father's TV variety show. In 1966, she had a transatlantic number one single with These Boots Are Made For Walking and topped both charts again the following year, duetting with Dad Frank on Something Stupid, and she's had a total of 10 UK singles.

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4: 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I'm here on Radio Faversham for 2 hours every Tuesday evening from 7, checking out some of the dance and disco music from our 4 featured years. 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
5: Another one for the 8th of June. Popular date to be born on.

wonder why they faded that song there. Could have gone on for a lot longer. He was born William Roy Skaggs in Ohio, 8th of June 1944. For a while, he was lead singer with the Steve Miller Band and then had solo hits in the 70s from his critically acclaimed LP Silk Degrees. There's no stopping him. He still writes, records and tours today. That was Lido's Shuffle. A number 13 for two interrupted weeks in June 1977. 9th of June, we move on at last. Jackie Wilson, born in Detroit, 1934. The soul singer known as Mr. Excitement. He was a tenor with a four-octave range. Just a handful of hits this side of the pond, with later re-releases proving even more popular. He sadly died of a heart attack in 1984, aged just 49. To Be Loved got to number 23 here in May 1958.

0: Happy birthday, Jerry Ponchi. Born New Jersey, 1952, on the 9th of June. A singer and musician, he worked with Barry Manilow as an arranger for his American TV shows, but he's best known for joining the Four Seasons in 1973. He was briefly married to Frankie Valli's daughter, Antonia, and he sang lead vocal on their hits December 63, Oh What a Night, Silver Star, and that one, Down the Hall, from the Helicon album. And the single got to number 34, August into September in 1977. 10th of June, Shirley Alston Reeves was born Shirley Owens in Henderson, California, in 1941. Lead singer of all-female vocal group The Shirelles, who had many more American hits than they did here. Best known for Will You Still Love Me Tomorrow? And this one, Foolish Little Girl, got to number 38 in June 1963.
1: You broke his heart and made him cry, and he's been blue since then. Now he's found somebody new, and you want him back again.

There's a chap I'm off to see in concert in London very soon, and I can't wait. Happy birthday, Randy Edelman, born New Jersey, 10th of June 1947. Musician, producer, composer, he's written countless film scores, as well as songs covered by The Carpenters, Barry Manilow and Dionne Warwick. He's been married to fellow writer and singer Jackie DeShannon for 50 years, more of a solo album artist than singles, really. He's had four top 60 hits in the UK. That was one of his non-charting singles from his 1982 LP, One Time, and that was Pretty Girls. 11th of June, Judy Craig, born in New York, 1944, lead singer of the American female vocal group The Chiffons. She was still at school when her voice on He's So Fine was originally a hit. This is One Fine Day, number 29 here in August 1963, a top five hit in the States.

the lady doth protest too much. Lindsay DePaul, born Lindsay Monckton Rubin in Southwark in London, 1948, 11th of June. Died 12 years ago now. Singer, songwriter and musician, usually seen seated at a grand piano. After initially writing hits for others, she had her own hits here and across Europe in the early 70s. She wrote a few TV themes as well. She was the first woman to win an Ivor Novello Award for her record. Won't Somebody Dance With Me? Got to number 14 in November 1973. 12th of June, remembering Reg Presley, born in Andover in Hampshire, 1941, and he died back in 2013. Lead singer and principal songwriter with 60s garage rock band The Troggs. Their UK chart run lasted just over 2 years, but they clocked up 7 top 20 hits and the number one with A Girl Like You. This is Any Way That You Want Me, got to number 8 in January 1967.

There's a track that could do with some remastering, methinks. You know, Cole Porter, he would have been 135 years old this week if he could have stuck around. Other notable birth dates include Annie Haslam of Renaissance, Roy Harper, Maxi Priest, Paddy McAloon, Len Barry, Mark Short as well, and the late Dennis LeCourier. He was born in Union City, New Jersey, 13th of June 1949. We only lost him just last month. Founding member, guitarist and primary lead singer of the country rock group Dr. Hook. They had seven top 20 hits in the 1970s, including the number one, When You're In Love With A Beautiful Woman. I'm going to play that one, it's far too obvious. I'm going to play this instead, Sharing the Night Together. Only number 43 here in November 1980. Number 6 in the States, number 3 in Canada in 1978. I've got your Steve Bishop oldie coming up next.

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3: And now, let's go to the next top 10.

I know you tried your best to forget that, and then I come along and remind you. I'm so sorry. That was Flintlock. They were a five-piece 1970s pop group from Essex, marketed through many kids' TV shows in the middle of that decade. They'd appeared on Pauline's Quirks. Wow, remember that? Magpie. And they even had their own TV show as well. It's called Fanfare. Top of the Pops appearances followed as well. And in spite of all of that, they only had just the one hit, that one, Dawn, a number 30 in June 1976. Four albums were released, but I don't think anybody noticed. They split up in 1980 due to, and it says here, the rise of punk music. Okay, lads, that was the Steve Bishop oldie for this week, Flintlock and Dawn, and what's the antidote to that? Marmalade, I'll take that.

B.A. Robertson co-wrote that, so Cliffy could have yet another massive hit, Carrie. And Marmalade before that, especially for John in Bishop Stortford. Right, let's drag ourselves kicking and screaming into the 1990s for 3.5 minutes.

Blink and you'd have missed that in the 1990s. That was Belly. They were an alternative rock band. I've never really understood that statement. You're either a rock band or you're not. They formed in Rhode Island in the States in 1991 by lead guitarist and vocalist Tanya Donnelly. Their debut album, Star, came out a couple of years later with Feed the Tree being the first single from it. Fair to say, it probably did best here in the UK, getting to number 32 in January 1993, having only just made the American Billboard Hot 100. Donnelly wrote to that, as she did nearly all the album. A few more singles and another album was released, but they'd had enough and split up in 1995. There was a reunion in 2016 and another LP, but nothing that can be said was a commercial success. My choice for Nice from the 90s this week, that came from Belly, and that was Feed the Tree.

Olivia Newton-John and the Seekers, almost calling time on another programme. You know how to get in touch if you want to email me. It's oldrecordclub@hotmail.co.uk and look me up on Facebook as well. You know, it's 40 years since Queen first started their Live Magic Tour. And I was lucky enough to see them at Wembley Stadium on the Saturday night gig. It turned out to be their penultimate concert with Freddie leading the group. So I thought to finish the show this week, we'll play out with something from that A Kind of Magic album, and friends will be friends. Thanks for your company. See you same time, same place next week. Take it away, Fred.

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2: 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Singers Night Folk Club is at the Limes starting at 7:30pm and it's a £2 entry. Thursday the 11th of June. At the Alexander Centre, Psychic Evening with Tracy May, that's between 7 and 9pm, tickets are £15 and a booking fee applies. Now live music for a Thursday with the Real Faversham Gigs Guide, Ainsley Lister is at the Old Brewery Store and that starts at 7pm and tickets are from £20. Ukulele Strummers Open Mic Night is at the Market Inn and that starts at 7:30pm and Andy Bennett's Jazz Band are at the Limes and that's a 7:30pm start. Friday the 12th of June, live music with the Real Faversham Gigs Guide. Spiral Insider plus Static are at Saturnalia and that starts at 7pm. Colby Gaffney is at The Key, that's tapas and songs from the crooner era starting at 7:30pm. Jez Gold is at the Limes starting at 8pm and June is performing at the Market Inn starting at 8:30pm. Saturday the 13th of June, at the Arden Theatre, Sandy Smith's Vocal Legends starts at 7:30pm, tickets are £15 and a booking fee applies. At the Alexander Centre, the Faversham Artisan Crafts and Gift Market is from 10am to 3pm. Paranormal Investigation starting at 7:30pm and tickets are £35 and a booking fee applies. In Whitstable at 180 Cromwell Road, Craft Love Markets open and that's from 10am to 3pm. The Newnham Village Fete is on at the George Inn and that's from 1pm to 4pm, including a dog show, and it's £3 per dog entry. Crundale Fair at Crundale House CT47EH is on from 12 till 4pm. It's £3 entry, under 10s go free, cash is preferred and no dogs unfortunately are allowed. Now live music for a Saturday with the Real Faversham Gigs Guide. Donna Wilson is at Baltic House. Lee Thompson is at the Railway and both of these start at 7pm. And Blankety Blank Duo is at the Limes starting at 8pm. Sunday the 14th of June. At the Alexander Centre, there's a comedy lock-in. That's from 6:30pm and donations are welcome. At the Marketplace and Court Street, Faversham in the 40s and that's from 10am till 4pm. In Whitstable at 180 Cromwell Road, Craft Love Market and that is open from 10am to 3pm. Now live music for a Sunday with the Real Faversham Gigs Guide. Chris Ray is at McNaid and that's from 1 till 3pm. Owen, the only saxophone player, is at Baltic House and that's from 2pm. Acadum is at the Market Inn from 2:30pm. Rock Lobsters is at the Red Lion in Herne Hill starting at 3pm. And Indy 3 is at the Key starting at 6pm. And finally, it's Active Travel in Faversham Week, helping the public get active. This week is Bike Week, which is the UK's largest awareness campaign for cycling, sharing the rewards that riding a bike can bring, and Great Big Green Week, celebrating community action to tackle climate change and protect nature. Look out for some local events across Faversham and the surrounding areas for any further information on these. And of course, you can check out the websites for all these events, thealex.org.uk/events, royalcinema.co.uk/faversham/out now, ardentheatre.org.uk, and for further details of any of the information on the gigs running across, you can go to the Real Faversham Gigs Guide on the Facebook pages, and of course the Faversham Gigs Guide also on the Facebook pages. Well, that concludes this week's What's On in Faversham. Enjoy your week and I'll see you next week.
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0: 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Not only rock and roll, but songs that made the pop chart, and rhythm and blues and soul and every genre in between. Songs you know and songs you probably don't know, as well as songs you used to know but haven't heard on the radio in a long, long time. You know, when you're drawing from the 50s, 60s, 70s, and 80s, you never know what you're going to hear next. I'll be giving you some of the stories behind the songs. 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
4: Gold. 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There'll be three of the best tunes from a classic artist. We do Should Have Been But Wasn't, one of those radio-worthy songs that never actually made the charts. 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And the end of the line quiz, seeing if you can guess a big hit record just from the last few seconds. That's all with me, Chris Pitchford, Mondays from 11 a.m. right here on Radio Faversham. Chris
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